0: MP3.
1: Alza il volume. I understand. 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Don't worry, baby. You got a friend. Okay. Don't worry, baby. Alza il volume.

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And he's up there. What's that? 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He's banging on the bongos like a chimpanzee. Oh, that ain't working.

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Feel the beat. 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

She sips a Coca-Cola. 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That's what you're coming for. They don't wanna let you in. You drop your bag to the floor. You're asking what's happening. It's getting late now, hey now. Enough of the arguments. She sips a Coca-Cola. She can't tell the difference yet.

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The world's best DJs. 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

listen to me. You know, I want to ask you something. Have you ever wondered why it is we love this music? Woo! I want to tell you a little story. See, all about me and my friends when we're going to the club. Uh-huh. We get up in there every Saturday night.

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They just don't understand when India goes into her prayer.